0: Please help me, Delilah. Tony, this is killing you. That's why you feel that way. And I will share my words for you, for your family, for your mama, hopefully if your father is listening. And those words will be coming up next. 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
1: Well, good late Wednesday night, early Thursday morning. It's Teresa Lucas here, ready to hang out with you all night long. Lots of variety on the way. And I just have to tell you right out of the gate here that I took my very first fish oil supplement. I've never taken them before. And I don't know, am I going to start growing gills? I hope not. Anyway, if you're familiar with fish oil, can we talk? I need your advice at

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0: 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Ooh, I gotta have faith. Cause I gotta have faith. I gotta have faith. 105.9 KGBX, playing variety from the 80s to today. Michelle's on the phone. Michelle, what's up?
1: Oh, Teresa, you're just the best. 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
0: Oh, wow. Did somebody pay you to say that? 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

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Quite a few requests coming in for this one right here, so let's play it, okay? This is a song that made Ella Langley the first female artist to simultaneously tap the Hot Country Songs and the Billboard Hot 100 and Country Airplay charts. 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
1: Oh my gosh, time is flying. You know, whenever it does get to be August, I'm reminded of a camping getaway that we took. I was trying to help, you know, taking the bags out of the car. And what I didn't realize is that I should have told my husband where I set the bags, because when he went to move the car, ran right over the bags. I had baby powder spread everywhere on the inside of the bag. Hey, Craig, do you have a summer getaway horror story?
2: So this summer, we took a trip out to the Grand Canyon.
1: Ooh.
2: And we drove out to Arizona. And when we got there, the campsite that we had reserved had closed, went out of business. And we tried to get another campsite.
1: The inside of the bag. Hey, Craig, do you have a summer getaway horror story?
2: So this summer, we took a trip out to the Grand Canyon.
1: Ooh.
2: And we drove out to Arizona. And when we got there, the campsite that we had reserved had closed, went out of business. And we tried to get another campsite. We couldn't find one either.
1: Oh.
2: We ended up staying about 2 hours away from the Grand Canyon and only got to be half a day in the canyon itself.
1: Well, okay. You beat me. That is a summer camping horror story. Oh my gosh. I'm so sorry.
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1: 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Actually, I'm just working.
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You can get just the headlines to start your day. 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
1: Keep trying to win $1,000, and one of these days, you could get that call.
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0: 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Do you use captions on your TV? Because I do. I'm that girl. And I typically do it because I have a 12-year-old who never stops talking. So if I want to have any idea what's happening on the show or the plot line, like I have to have it on so I can read along. I started it when she was a kid so she would see the words and kind of learn them that way. But then I just got hooked. And this guy that I see gives me grief all the time because the captions are always on. But I'm not alone. A new survey just came along that said 66% of people have their captions on occasionally, and 13% of us leave them on all the time. I mean, if it's that annoying, I will turn it off, but I mean, it doesn't bother me.
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Alex Warren will be taking over the iHeartRadio TikTok tonight to debut some new music. I mean, we already like this one. Here's Ordinary. They say.

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1: Oh, you got it, man. You just made my week.
0: Let's get you in there next. More keywords are on the way. What would I

0: 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Thanks for hanging out and enjoying the music. Quick question for you, Lindsay. Finish this sentence. I have way too much of blank.
1: Oh my gosh, shoes and jackets.
0: Yes!
1: I have a ridiculous amount of shoes and jackets. I really do. It's kind of out of hand. And to the point where I get teased about it from my friends.
0: I have a ton of jackets. I don't know why, because I wear like one or two. But I'm with you. I'm like, I just keep buying them.
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1: It is the most viewed movie on Netflix in the last 4 years, K-pop Demon Hunter, by a landslide, like 650 million views from the soundtrack. Did all right. Huntrix and Golden.

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1: The price of everything is up these days. It really is out of control. Like, I bought a bag of chips the other day. It was like almost $8. But aside from like chips and gas, what have you seen lately, Tina? 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
1: Oh my gosh, that's awesome.
0: Yeah, pretty fun. Keep listening up for more keywords. You've got your chance to win on the way.

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2: So my money saving hack.
1: Yeah.
2: I just started it this year. Mm-hmm. So far, so good. 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
1: Yeah.
2: So far, so good. I feel like by the end of the year, I'll probably save like $2,000 by not going and getting coffee every morning.
1: And then you can really treat yourself to something nice.
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0: 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How much have you spent so far?
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0: 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In fact, it's up almost 30%. And that's not even counting the cost of gas to get to and from the store.
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1: As we head past 1 o'clock on your Thursday afternoon, August 6th happens to be my birthday. So I know a little bit about this day. We share the day with Lucille Ball, Solil Moon Frye, Jerry Hunt.

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0: 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What is something that other people do to relax but only stresses you out?
1: A lot of people suggest reading a book to relax, but I don't think I've ever read anything that made me relax.
0: Really?
1: I mean, I feel like the stories in books are written to excite you and to get you to use your imagination. Uh-huh. I find that after reading, I'm much more tense.
0: I mean, I can see that, but what I like about reading, and I'm not saying you're wrong in any way, what I like about reading is it makes me not think about the other things in my life that stress me out. So I'm only thinking about the story, so it reduces my stress.
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Clearly, she can keep a secret. 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

can't go to Bass Pro without mentioning where their first location was in town? Your home. 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
1: There was a study that just came out that said, you know, by going to college, you're learning a lot more than just what you're learning in the classroom, but you're also learning life skills that you can use along the way. What was something that you learned at college that was not taught in a classroom?
2: I figured out a while ago that you should definitely not apply for a credit card to get free concert tickets or a backpack or anything else, really, because once you have those cards, you're going to use them, and then you'll spend way more money than you would have if you had just purchased the tickets or the backpack or whatever they're giving away for free.
1: No, it's true. I did that. I signed up for a credit card out in front of the bookstore my freshman year of college, not realizing it was like a 19% interest rate. And oh, that was an expensive lesson to learn.
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1: I'm Jeff Stevens. A list of things you should skip to make this the best school year ever, coming up in 7 minutes.

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1: Nothing's going to stop us now. There's a good song heading into the new school year, right? Nothing's going to stop us. We're going to have a great school year. Of course, back to school time is here. So here are some things to skip to make this the best school year ever. Now, this is just what some of the experts say. Don't make plans, especially for Friday nights and weekends, because that adds pressure and you need a few weeks to get used to the transition. So doing something less is actually the key. Don't take the first day of school photo on the first day. Stress levels could be a little high. You could be running late or you forgot something. The kids get stressed out. So you can always take the first day of school photo on the second or third day. Don't buy new clothes yet because actually, you know, let the kids get back, see what's in style, maybe even find some better deals in a couple weeks. Don't make them lunch. Let them get school lunch. Save yourself the frustration of figuring out what your kid will eat. Let them buy lunch at school for a few days to get situated. Don't email your kid's teacher yet. Try to hold off the urge to introduce yourself and let your kid establish their own relationship with their new teacher first. Don't worry over laundry. Just kind of cut that back for now. Just make sure they've got what they need for the first week of school. And this is big. Don't ask your kid how their day was. You're probably only get fine, good, okay. Ask more specific questions. Did anybody that you know get in trouble today? Who'd you sit with at lunch? Things like that.
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1: I'm Jeff Stevens. Don't worry, the winning continues. You could win $1,000 like Patricia.
2: You're kidding, right? 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I'm so excited. Thank you.
1: You're welcome. Congratulations. Enjoy your 1,000. We'll do it again at 3:00.

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1: Lose Control, that is Teddy Swims here on your Thursday afternoon. I'm Jeff Stevens. All right, did you do it last night? Did you watch the first episode of Ted Lasso? Of course, it dropped yesterday on Apple TV. And I'm so excited they brought it back because you remember after season four ended, they made it sound like, well, that was pretty much it. Kind of put a bow on it. And then everybody said, no, no, you have to do something else. So they went back to the drawing board and they came up with, you know, now he's coaching a women's team and they've got everybody back on board. The only thing about it is we're only going to get an episode a week until the finale on October 7th. So I have not watched the first episode yet. If you have, let me know, you know, what you think there on the talkback mic. But I don't know. Maybe I'll watch the first one and then I'll hold off and wait till a few more come out.
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I'm Jeff Stevens. In just 90 seconds with Murphy, Sam, and Jody, and you're up to date. 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
1: A little bit after 3 o'clock on this Thursday, August 6th. I'm Jeff Stevens. While drones have many benefits, could they actually help humpback whales? I'll tell you what they're doing with drones and humpback whales coming up in 7 minutes.

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1: Earth, Wind, and Fire, there's a fun Friday song. It is September. I'm Jeff Stevens. Thank you for listening. 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They are just sunglasses. So while the sunglasses are a PR move aimed at making fun of the data collection habits of the big tech companies, the glasses are 100% real and available for purchase. 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
1: I'm Jeff Stevens, Thursday afternoon, and Robert's got $1,000.
2: 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Well, thank you. For years, I've been trying to win.
1: 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You stuck with it. It paid off. 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
1: It's Happy from Pharrell. Hope you're having a great Thursday afternoon. I'm Jeff Stevens with some good news.
2: I need some good news, baby. It's like the world's gone crazy. Give me some good news, baby. Give it to me. Give it to me.
1: We definitely need more good news. And this one is a salute to a Nashville police lieutenant who helped bring a man in crisis to safety after responding to the Victory Memorial Bridge and speaking with him for several minutes. He saw that the man was in crisis. He introduced himself calmly, spoke with the man, and assured him, "I just want to help talk you through this worst day of your life." Now, the lieutenant relied on his crisis negotiating training and personal experience to build trust, eventually persuading the man to step away from the edge and accept the help. The man was then placed in the care of counselors and emergency personnel, and the lieutenant says he's grateful for the outcome.
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1: I'm Jeff Stevens. 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
1: Shaboozy, and that's a bar song on this Thursday evening. I'm Jeff Stevens. All right, Katrina, what is making you happy today?
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I'm Jeff Stevens. 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
1: I'm Jeff Stevens. Unfortunately, lots of people suffer from poor sleep. What could be linked to a big part of the problem? I'll tell you coming up in about 7 minutes. Here's Journey.

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1: Here's Maroon 5. I'm Jeff Stevens. Well, a lot of sleep problems could be linked to cortisol. That is the body's primary stress hormone when its natural daily rhythm gets thrown off. Experts say stress, imagine that, irregular schedules, and poor sleep can create a cycle that keeps cortisol elevated at night, making it harder to get that restful, deep REM sleep. Maintaining a consistent sleep schedule, managing stress, getting regular exercise, spending time in morning sunlight can all help support a healthier sleep-wake cycle.
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1: I'm Jeff Stevens. 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
1: Olivia Dean's latest, That Is Man I Need. I'm Jeff Stevens. Going into the weekend here, not quite, but we're on Thursday evening, so we're knocking on the door of the weekend. So, Sean, what is making you happy?
2: Oh, my gosh. 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
2: So excited. Got myself a new Mustang. So looking forward to taking that baby out and getting around the road. 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
1: Well, and there's a lot of summertime left. And anytime you have a new car, I mean, that is such a mood lift. 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